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0: 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That's why we gotta be prepared to take whoever out we need.
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1: Said you hated the ocean, but you're surfing now. I said I love you for life, but I just sold our house. We were kids at the